0: Lana just took us on those wild dances, that explosive Ukrainian pop energy, pure euphoria and movement captured in a track that dominated the early 2000s. Here at 3:10 in the morning, it's just you, me, and the pulse of Radio Europulse keeping the night alive. Stick around, because what's coming next is going to keep you glued to this frequency.
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0: Belle Aubrette just wrapped us in that sophisticated, timeless elegance of La Source, a French chanson that flows like silk at 3:19 in the morning, when the whole world's asleep except you and me here on Radio Europulse. 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

0: Maria Jopic just delivered something raw and real with Ale Jestem, that live, unfiltered intimacy where you can feel every breath, every emotion pouring straight through at 3:30 in the morning. Just the two of us here on Radio Europulse in these precious, quiet hours. Stick with me, because the night's still got plenty of magic left to unfold.
1: Field of Eurovision anthems, sorted by artificial intelligence.

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0: right here in the moment. 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
1: Step one, get everyone's attention. A powerful, majestic start. Maybe battle horn of some kind.
2: Step two, drums. There has to be drums. It doesn't hurt if the drums are played by gorgeous topless men. It's proven very efficient through the years. But please feel free to try other alternatives. It's also proven helpful to go the exact opposite way. Use a grandmother.
1: Step three, show the viewers your country's ethnic background by using an old tradition folklore instrument that no one's heard before.
2: No, no. In this case, it's proven much more efficient to not use the male models. Go for an old man. A beard helps. The instrument is called the Swedish kvinna böske, a small roundish piece from the horn family, inherited from the Vikings. Just make something up, no one would know.
1: Step four. In Eurovision, nothing says winner like a violin. Trust us. Bring a violin.
2: Step five. The violin, the drums, and the kvinna böske might make it all feel a bit old-fashioned. This can easily be fixed by adding a DJ who pretends to scratch. In real life, of course, this is 30 years old, but in Eurovision, it'll give your number a contemporary

0: feel.
1: Step 6, costumes. You need to look memorable, something that the viewers will notice.
0: Perfect. Step 7, the song. Everything else might be important, but the song is essential. Let it be about something everyone can relate to. Love works. Peace is also a popular way to go.
1: Yes, peace is good. ABBA actually won the competition with a song about war, with Waterloo. But this is not something we recommend.
0: When you have all your pieces gathered, go for it. And don't look back.
2: Let the song begin with passion. Let the wind begin to blow.
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0: Zelmerlo and Petra Mead just wrapped us up with Love, Love, Peace, Peace, that Eurovision spirit, that infectious optimism radiating through every note at 3:47 in the morning. 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

0: Naples just took us somewhere wonderfully nostalgic and charming with Mon Ami Pirat, that classic French warmth that feels like a late-night conversation with an old friend, here at nearly 4 in the morning when only the true believers are still awake on Radio Europulse. What comes next? Well, you'll just have to stay tuned to find out.
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0: Dion with Ni Partas Pas Sans Moi, that soaring, heart-stopping power ballad that swept Eurovision 1988 and reminded the world why she's a legend. Hear it just after 4 in the morning on Radio Europulse, it's still just us, and honestly, there's no better time to let a voice like that wash over you. What's next on the dial? You're going to want to stick around and find out.
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2: Med 17. mai-tog på Karl Johan hilser Norge og Ketil Stokkan til hele Europa. 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
1: Veronica Fusaro just brought us Alice from her 2025 album Looking for a Connection. And what a gorgeous companion piece that was for this hour. Intimate, reflective. The kind of track that feels like it's speaking directly to you when you're the only soul awake at 4:18 in the morning.
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0: Mawboy just wrapped us up with We Got Love, that soaring, feel-good energy that absolutely radiates positivity, the kind of track that reminds you why connection and joy matter, especially here at 4:27 in the morning when the world's asleep, but we're still going strong. 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

0: Singers just lifted us up with Everybody from 2001, Estonia. That infectious, feel-good anthem that reminds you Eurovision magic comes in all shapes and sizes. And right here at 4:30 in the morning with just you and me, it's the perfect kind of company. 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

0: Alto just took us into some seriously dark, atmospheric territory with monsters, that brooding intensity pulling you deeper into the night. And here we are at nearly 5 in the morning, you and me and Radio Europulse, riding this moody wave together. Stick with us for what's coming next.
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0: just delivered that perfect grab-the-moment energy. Pure Nordic fire and determination lighting up your early morning right now. 29 of you riding this wave with me at just after 5 in the morning, and honestly, that's the kind of crew that keeps Radio Europulse alive. Stick around, because the night's still young and we've got something special queued up next.
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0: Pirelli just wrapped us up with that dreamy Heavenly Take Me to Your Heaven, a pure escape route wrapped in 90s charm and vocals that float like they are literally ascending. Here at 5 past 5 in the morning, with just 24 of you beautiful night owls keeping Radio Europulse company, this is exactly the kind of moment that reminds me why we do this.
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0: Bob just wrapped up Slow Down with that laid-back, soul-soaked groove. The kind of track that makes 5 in the morning feel like the perfect time to breathe and let everything settle. 4 of you out there in the darkness with me, and honestly, that's a vibe. 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

0: Ino just floated us somewhere celestial with Spirit in the Sky from their 2020 album Octa. That Sami throat singing layered over such an ethereal, uplifting pulse, it's like your soul literally lifted off the ground. One listener at 5:43 in the morning, and you've got impeccable taste. 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

0: With Jiva was pure momentum, that driving energy hitting you at nearly 6 in the morning, like the perfect wake-up call, or maybe the perfect reason to keep dancing through the night. One loyal listener out here with me, and that's the Radio Europulse spirit right there. Stick around, because next we're diving into something special.
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0: Lady David wrapped us in that soft, timeless elegance of two tea Riquinatras from 1973, a moment of pure French sophistication gliding through the early morning quiet. You're still here at 6 o'clock with me, and I'm genuinely grateful for that. 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

0: Seca just poured that Latin fire and longing into solo Quiro Mas, all that passion and desire wrapped up in one magnetic package that hits different at this hour. One soul tuned in with me as the sun's still thinking about rising, and I'm here for it. 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

0: wrapping around you as the world's still half asleep at just after 6 in the morning. One of you out there knows what's good, and I'm genuinely here for this early bird energy. Stick with us and let's see what happens next.
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0: Cutugno, bringing that soaring Italian warmth with Inseam, 1992, a track that wraps around you like sunrise itself at this quiet hour. One of you out there with me as the morning's just breaking, and I'm absolutely here for it. 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

0: Lawrence's arcade just pulled us deep into that ache and vulnerability, a track that finds you no matter what time it is, but especially here in the stillness before dawn. 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Let's see where the next song takes us.
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1: Why me?

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0: Why me?
2: Linda Martin with Why Me just carried us through that powerful emotional landscape, a voice that commands the room and a question that lingers long after it ends. 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What comes next? 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

0: Still taking us back with that infectious la, la, la, pure joy, pure simplicity, the kind of earworm that doesn't need translation because the groove speaks every language. 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What's next on the turntable? 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

0: Jackpot with Reed just wrapped, that smooth, understated Dutch charm that reminds you why some songs don't need to shout to be heard. 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

0: Alexandra Capitain's Goo with Choke Me just wrapped, and what a grip that track has. There's something so magnetic about the way it pulls you in, demanding your full attention. We're coming up on 7:30 in the morning here at Radio Europulse with one dedicated listener, and honestly, that's all we need. What's coming next will speak for itself.
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0: tour with De Troubadour just took us on a journey through that timeless troubadour spirit. There's something so poetic about the way that song moves, like a gentle wanderer through the Eurovision archives. 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

0: Waterloo just took us to that moment of glorious surrender. The strings, the defiance, the absolute certainty that you've met your match. Pure Eurovision royalty right there. 7:45 in the morning here at Radio Europulse, and we're one listener deep in some serious pop perfection. Stick around for what's coming.
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0: Lazarev with you are the only one just swept through here with that soaring, anthemic energy, pure Eurovision spectacle and heart all rolled into one. Almost 8 in the morning at Radio Europulse, and we're ready to turn up the dial even more.
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0: Sorrow just wrapped with what's the pressure, and that voice cuts right through. So much vulnerability wrapped up in that powerful delivery, like she's laying everything bare on the Eurovision stage. It's just after 8 in the morning here at Radio Europulse, and we're rolling deeper into the good stuff. Stick around to see where we're heading next.
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0: gem we just shared with you, Gigliola Cinquetti's Non ho Eletta, per Amardi, that gorgeous Italian waltz from 1967 that proves some melodies are truly timeless. Here at Radio Europulse, just after 8 in the morning, we're living for these Eurovision moments that remind us why we fell in love with this contest in the first place. Stick with us for what's spinning next.
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0: 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We've just spun through our station identification, and honestly, there's something magical about that moment of clarity before the next track lands. You're with us right at 8:22, and we're ready to dive back into the Eurovision universe. 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
2: Hello, Eurofans. 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We have a packed script for you today, featuring high-stakes countdowns, major rumors, and official national calendar updates. News number one. The historic countdown for the inaugural Eurovision Asia Song Contest has officially intensified. The national broadcaster of Bhutan, BBS, has confirmed that the competing songs for Rhythm of Bhutan will be formally revealed to the public this Friday, August 7th. This highly anticipated showcase will allow fans across the globe to hear the first ever entries designed for the Asian stage, just days before the Grand National Final takes place on August 11th in Thimphu. News number two. A massive shockwave is rattling the European fandom as rumors circulate that a legendary queen might return for Eurovision 2027. According to recent reports in the Swedish media, two-time Eurovision winner Loreen is allegedly considering a sensational comeback to Melodifestivalen. While insiders note that her upcoming European tour plans were recently adjusted, Eurofans are already buzzing with excitement at the thought of the iconic Euphoria and Tattoo superstar fighting for a historic third trophy on the big stage. News number three. Moving back to Europe, Germany has officially kicked off its engine for the upcoming season. The national broadcaster NDR has formally announced that its acclaimed selection show, Das Deutsche Finale 2027, will take place in February. The submission window for aspiring artists and songwriters is set to open next week, as Germany looks to build on its recent creative momentum and secure a top-tier result in Bulgaria next May. That is all for our daily news update. Thank you for listening. Have a fantastic day.

0: Stroke Project just hit us with that infectious Hey Mama Radio edit. And wow, that Romanian energy, that unstoppable groove, it's the kind of track that makes you want to move before your coffee's even kicked in. It's 8:30 here at Radio Europulse, and we're absolutely riding the Eurovision wave this morning. Stick with us. There's so much more magic coming your way.
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0: Beatles took us back with Mon Ami Pirit, that classic French charm that only a real crooner can deliver, timeless and tender in all the right ways. 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What comes next might just surprise you, so stay locked in.
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0: buttons Michelle just wrapped up with such a delicate touch. That Israeli charm floating through the airwaves like a gentle breeze this early in the morning. Here at Radio Europulse just before 9, we're celebrating the artists who have graced the Eurovision stage and left their mark on our hearts. What's coming next is waiting in the wings, so don't go anywhere.
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0: Ninja just delivered that epic energy. Too epic to be true, living absolutely up to its name with that Estonian power and attitude that's impossible to ignore this early in the morning. Almost 9 o'clock here at Radio Europulse, and we're riding high on the Eurovision spirit. Stick around for what comes next.
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0: Alicia just rapped with my system, and that track has such a sleek, modern groove. The kind of sound that hits different when you're settling into your Friday morning here at Radio Europulse. We're just past 9 now, and the energy keeps climbing. Stay tuned for what's next on the dial.
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1: From Nome, Betten just wrapped up with such warmth and elegance this morning. 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

0: Prey just wrapped with such a tender, heartfelt intensity, that Polish soul pouring straight through your speakers here at just after 9:30. 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

0: Alexandra Capitanescu with Choke Me just gave us that raw, unfiltered vocal power. A moment of real intensity here at Radio Europulse as we push toward 10 in the morning. Whatever's spinning next, keep those speakers on because the magic never stops on this dial.
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0: Goodrum's Eclipse just wrapped up with such a luminous, soaring quality. That pure vocal brilliance from her 2026 album, Lighting Up Your Morning, here at Radio Europulse. What a gorgeous way to kick toward 10 o'clock. Stick around, because we've got plenty more Eurovision brilliance coming your way.
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1: Simon taking us on that sunny, rhythmic journey with Paloma Rumba. What a vibrant little escape right here at 10 in the morning. That rumba groove has you moving whether you mean to or not. 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

0: Torpegaard Lund just took us somewhere deeply introspective with 4 Vigar H-Gem, that Danish vulnerability wrapped in such a contemplative soundscape, perfect for this quiet moment at just after 10 in the morning. 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

0: Tony just delivered Jala with such infectious energy and groove. That's the kind of track that gets under your skin and won't let go, pure joy wrapped in rhythm. 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

0: angels brought that fire with such a raw, powerful delivery, pure vocal intensity that cuts right through and reminds you why we're so obsessed with Eurovision talent here at Radio Europulse. What's next on the countdown? 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

0: travel just took us to such a peaceful place with Ein Bisschen Frieden. That gentle pop warmth is exactly what your Friday morning needs right now. 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

0: Celine Dion absolutely owned that moment. Ni Pardes Pas Sans Moi is pure Eurovision royalty, that sweeping French-Canadian power ballad that won the Grand Prix de l'Eurovision in 1988. There's something about her voice that just refuses to let go. Here at Radio Europulse on this beautiful morning, we're riding that wave of Eurovision history straight into whatever comes next.
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0: Brotherhood of Man bringing that pure, infectious pop charm with Save Your Kisses for Me. That kind of feel-good groove that makes you understand why Eurovision fans still light up when this one plays. 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

0: Eilie's absolutely lit up the stage with Diggaloo Dig Eilie, that Swedish pop sparkle, those harmonies, pure Eurovision joy that just refuses to age. We're just after 11:30 here at Radio Europulse, and the Eurovision magic is still flowing strong. Let's see where the next track takes us.
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0: Alexandra Kim just wrapped us up with J.A.M. La Vie, that light, breezy French language charm from 1986 that reminds you why Eurovision has always been about pure, unapologetic joy. 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

0: Gliolis Cinchetti with Non Ho Eletta, that gorgeous Italian charm, that delicate vocal, pure Eurovision elegance from 1967. It's nearly noon here at Radio Europulse, and we're absolutely swimming in Eurovision magic this morning. Stick with us for what's coming next.
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0: Marie David just wrapped us up with two tea reconnaitres. And what a moment! That French sophistication, that sweeping arrangement pulling you right in. Nearly noon here at Radio Europulse, and we're deep in the Eurovision vault this morning. Stick around for what's next.
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0: Was Brotherhood of Man with Save Your Kisses for Me, and what a feel-good pop confection that is pure 70s charm, the kind of infectious groove that makes you want to grab someone and dance. 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

0: Lana just took us on that wild, pulsing journey with wild dances. 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

0: delicate, enchanting moment we just shared with Marie Myriam and Eloiso et L'Enfant. That gentle, whimsical charm from 1977, pure Eurovision magic that reminds you why this song contest has always been about capturing something timeless and tender.
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0: just wrapped us up with Pray, and what a moment of pure vocal strength that was. Those powerful, emotive delivery that cuts right through you. 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

0: Cosmo just took us on a linguistic journey with Tansheen, that playful, clever energy where language itself becomes the rhythm. Here at Radio Europulse, just past 1 in the afternoon, we're celebrating the songs that prove Eurovision thrives on pure creativity and charm. Stick around, because there's always another gem waiting on the dial.
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1: Zara Alto's Monsters just pulled us into that fierce, anthemic space where vulnerability meets pure vocal power. A stunning moment from Wild, Wild Wonderland that reminds you why this artist owns the stage. We're rolling into the afternoon here at Radio Europulse, and the energy's only climbing from here.

0: Sheeta Wurst just gave us Rise Like a Phoenix, that soaring, defiant anthem that turned the whole contest on its head, a masterclass in turning pain into power and wearing your truth like armor. 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

0: Story David took us back with two T. Reconnatras, that lush, sophisticated groove from 1973, with a voice that just wraps around you like velvet. Here we are just after half one on this Tuesday afternoon at Radio Europulse, and we're spinning the kind of timeless elegance that reminds you why the classics never really fade. Stick around for what's coming next.
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2: 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A powerful, majestic start. Maybe battle horn of some kind.
3: 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There has to be drums. It doesn't hurt if the drums are played by gorgeous topless men. 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It's also proven helpful to go the exact opposite way. Use a grandmother.
2: Step three, show the viewers your country's ethnic background by using an old tradition folklore instrument that no one's heard before.
3: No, no. In this case, it's proven much more efficient to not use the male models. Go for an old man. A beard helps. The instrument is called the Swedish kvinna böske, a small roundish piece from the horn family, inherited from the Vikings. Just make something up, no one will know.
2: Step four. In Eurovision, nothing says winner like a violin. Trust us. Bring a violin.
3: Step five. The violin, the drums, and the kvinna böske might make it all feel a bit old-fashioned. This can easily be fixed by adding a DJ who pretends to scratch. In real life, of course, this is 30 years old, but in Eurovision, it'll give your number a contemporary feel.
2: Step six, costumes. 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
3: 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Step seven, the song. Everything else might be important, but the song is essential. 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
2: 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ABBA actually won the competition with a song about war with Waterloo, but this is not something we recommend.
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0: 24era just set the dial on fire with Fuego, that explosive, defiant power ballad that turned heads and made hearts race. 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

0: Pirelli just took us somewhere dreamy with Take Me to Your Heaven, that smooth, weightless vocal floating over a groove that feels like stepping into another world entirely. 2 o'clock's creeping up here at Radio Europulse, and we're keeping that feel-good momentum rolling. 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

0: Zelmerlo just wrapped us up with Heroes, that soaring pop anthem with real heart and conviction, the kind of track that reminds you why this man's been such a force on the Eurovision stage. 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

0: Forest just wrapped us up with Only Teardrops, that delicate, ethereal pop moment that absolutely captivated hearts back in 2013. Tender vocal, sparkling production, the kind of Eurovision magic that stays with you long after the final note fades.
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0: Panay's Sty Phocia just took us on a smoldering journey, that passionate, fiery energy wrapped up in pure vocal conviction. We're 2:38 in the afternoon here at Radio Europulse, and the heat's only turning up from here. Stick around.
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did you ever realize that your mistake had a price? Oh, you threw it all away, 'cause you're the devil in disguise. Now would you ever realize the consequences

N absolutely captivated us with Iwana, that infectious pop energy, that undeniable groove that made Latvia shine at Eurovision. We're just before 3 in the afternoon here at Radio Europulse, and the momentum is building. What comes next might just surprise you, so stay locked.

0: Marija just took us somewhere deeply personal with Mother Nature, that raw, authentic vulnerability wrapped up in such a compelling performance. We're right around 3 o'clock here at Radio Europulse, and this is the kind of track that reminds you why Eurovision storytelling matters so much. Keep your dial right here. 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
1: 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And now we're rolling deeper into the afternoon here at 3:06. The Eurovision spirit is alive and well on your dial, and I promise you the next track we're spinning is going to hit different. Stick with us.

0: just gave us that Eurovision magic with What If We, a track that makes you think, makes you feel, makes you believe in the power of a good What If moment. Here we are at 3:15 in the afternoon, and the energy on Radio Europulse keeps climbing. 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

0: Maria Jopic just wrapped us up with Ale Jestem, that raw, live performance hitting with such genuine emotion and presence. We're sitting at 23 minutes past 3 here on Radio Europulse, and honestly, that's the kind of artist who reminds you why live vocals matter so much. Stick around, there's something special queued up next.
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0: a moment we just had with Dana International delivering that absolute powerhouse performance in Hebrew. 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

0: reps from Delta Goodrum just wrapped us up. 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What comes next might flip the script entirely, so stay locked in.
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0: What? That was pure Eurovision camp gold right there. Teach-in with Ding a Dong, that bubbly, irresistible pop confection from 1975 that's basically impossible to get out of your head once it lands there.
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0: with Ina just took us on this moody, atmospheric journey. That production is so immersive, pulling you right into the moment. We're just after 4 in the afternoon here on Radio Europulse, and I'm already curious what lands next in the queue.
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0: Sophie brought that dark, smoky pop atmosphere with Black Smoke, and what a way to sit with that intensity for a moment. Here at Radio Europulse, just after 4 in the afternoon, we're keeping the energy flowing. Let's see where the next track takes us.
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0: Tari with Hallelujah just wrapped us up. That Hebrew pop warmth, the joy in those vocals, pure celebration and light. We're sitting at just after 4:30 here on Radio Europulse, and honestly, that's the kind of track that lifts everything around it. Stick with us for what's coming next.
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0: Kara just wrapped us up with Un Jour, Un Enfant, that soft, luminous French pop sensibility, the kind of timeless elegance that makes you understand why Eurovision was so magical in those early days. We're deep into the afternoon here at Radio Europulse, and I'm already wondering what sonic adventure we're landing on next. Stay tuned.
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0: with Satellite just wrapped us up, that pop perfection from 2010, the kind of track that makes you believe in the magic of a simple, shimmering hook. 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

0: worked with Soldi just took us on that smooth, hypnotic ride, such a slick production, that Italian sophistication wrapped around a hook that refuses to leave your head. Nearly 5 in the evening here at Radio Europulse, and we're cruising through some seriously stellar moments. What's next on the dial? Stick around and find out.
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0: with dancing on the ice just glided us into this gorgeous, shimmering soundscape. There's something so mesmerizing about that icy elegance, that crystalline production that makes you feel like you're floating. We're just past 5 in the afternoon here at Radio Europulse, and the vibe is absolutely pristine. 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

0: Dad's call just took us back to 1965 with Poopy to Sire, Poopy to Son. That playful, charming pop perfection that proves Eurovision's golden era was absolutely dripping with style and wit. Here at Radio Europulse, we're soaking in the European pop legacy. And honestly, there's nowhere else I'd rather be at 5:30 in the evening. 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

0: pack just swept through with that soaring, defiant energy of J.A.I. Vol. Levy, stealing life itself, living it loud and unapologetic. That's the spirit that makes Eurovision pulse, and we're riding that French intensity right here at Radio Europulse. Keep those ears locked in, because there's so much more magic waiting for us.
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0: this ear right there with Refrain, that crystalline voice, that timeless elegance, pure Eurovision royalty floating through the airwaves. As we slip deeper into the evening here at Radio Europulse, we're swimming in the absolute cream of European pop history. What's coming next is going to keep that momentum alive, so stay with us.
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0: No computer just took us on a delightfully quirky electronic romp with Ines, Zwe, Dre, those synth lines bouncing like they're having the time of their lives. 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

0: Ben just melted us with Iwana, that irresistible pop perfection from Latvia, pure Eurovision charm distilled into one unforgettable track. 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

0: just wrapped us in something haunting and beautiful with Requiem. That sweeping, dramatic energy from Ma Po Aim, pure emotional intensity. 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

0: Lindros wrapped us in pure Schlager elegance with Aperol Toy, that lush, sweeping romance that reminds you exactly why Eurovision has always been about emotion meeting melody. 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Stick with us, because there's plenty more brilliance heading your way.
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0: May just took us on a joyride with Vivo Cantando, that infectious, feel-good energy that makes you want to dance right where you're sitting. It's just after 6:30 here at Radio Europulse, and we're riding high on pure Eurovision spirit. Stick around, because the night's got so much more magic waiting for you.
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0: Tanya just held us in that intimate, vulnerable space with Where I Am, a moment of real connection, raw and honest. 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There's so much more coming your way, so don't you dare go anywhere.
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0: Quinn brought us the voice, and that's the kind of Eurovision magic that stays with you, pure, soaring, unforgettable. 7 o'clock here at Radio Europulse, and we're deep in the evening now with so much more waiting in the wings. What comes next is going to take you somewhere special, so keep those speakers on.
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0: Satellite just wrapped us in that pristine pop sweetness, all crystalline production and genuine warmth, a reminder that sometimes the most elegant songs are the ones that feel effortless. Just after 7 in the evening here at Radio Europulse, and we're only getting started. Hang tight, because what comes next is going to shift the whole mood again.
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1: Franz just left us absolutely gutted with If I Were Sorry, that raw, aching vulnerability, the kind of ballad that makes you feel every word in your chest. 719 here at Radio Europulse, and we're riding that emotional wave straight into the night. What's next is going to be something special, so stay with us.
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1: Hello, Eurofans. 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We have a packed script for you today, featuring high-stakes countdowns, major rumors, and official national calendar updates. News number one. The historic countdown for the inaugural Eurovision Asia Song Contest has officially intensified. The national broadcaster of Bhutan, BBS, has confirmed that the competing songs for Rhythm of Bhutan will be formally revealed to the public this Friday, August 7th. This highly anticipated showcase will allow fans across the globe to hear the first ever entries designed for the Asian stage, just days before the Grand National Final takes place on August 11th in Thimphu.

dusted, Eurofans are already buzzing with excitement at the thought of the iconic Euphoria and Tattoo Superstar fighting for a historic third trophy on the big stage. News number three. Moving back to Europe, Germany has officially kicked off its engine for the upcoming season. The national broadcaster NDR has formally announced that its acclaimed selection show, Das Deutsche Finale 2027, will take place in February. The submission window for aspiring artists and songwriters is set to open next week, as Germany looks to build on its recent creative momentum and secure a top-tier result in Bulgaria next May. That is all for our daily news update. Thank you for listening. Have a fantastic day.

0: just wrapped around us like a spell, that hypnotic, haunting groove pulling you deeper with every second. 7:30 here at Radio Europulse, and we're moving through the evening with something truly magnetic waiting just around the corner. Stay locked in.
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0: that charming, whimsical French number that won the very first Eurovision Song Contest in 1956, and you can still hear why. 7:39 in the evening here at Radio Europulse, and we're celebrating the roots of this beautiful contest. 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

0: the kind of track that makes you want to move. 7:50 in the evening here at Radio Europulse, and we're riding high on that groove. 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

0: Catherine Olsen just lifted us up with Fly on the Wings of Love, that pure, soaring pop melody that reminds you exactly why Eurovision exists to make moments like this. We're at 10 past 8 here at Radio Europulse, and there's so much more magic waiting in the queue. 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

0: Roll Kids from Paul Harrington and Charlie McGettigan just gave us that infectious, cheeky Irish energy. Pure Eurovision charisma wrapped in a bubblegum pop beat that's impossible to resist. We're just after 8:20 in the evening here at Radio Europulse, and the night is still young. Stick around, because we've got plenty more Eurovision treasures lined up for you.
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0: Rihanna's love just brought us Yeah Yeah Yeah with that irresistible infectious groove, pure pop energy that gets straight into your head and refuses to leave. 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

0: Rogers just spun that playful Jack in the Box from 1971, and what a delightful pop confection that was, pure bubblegum charm that dances right through you. 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

0: Martin from Linda Lampinius and Pete Parkonen just set the room ablaze with that explosive Finnish firepower, two voices locking in perfectly over a beat that absolutely refuses to quit. 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
1: Came through with Bella from Cowboys Don't Cry, and what a smooth, captivating moment that was, absolute class wrapped in modern production. 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Stay locked in. 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

0: Sarah just lit up the speakers with Bangaranga, and what an absolute party that was. Infectious, high-octane energy that grabs you by the collar and doesn't let go. We're just after 9 in the evening here at Radio Europulse, and the momentum is absolutely unstoppable. Stick around. There's so much more magic waiting for you tonight.
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0: Just took us on that smooth ride with Just Go, and honestly, that's exactly the vibe we needed right now. Laid back, effortless. The kind of track that makes half past nine feel like the perfect moment to just breathe. Here at Radio Europulse, we're cruising through the night with you, and I promise there's plenty more coming your way. 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

0: Cosmo just delivered that infectious dancing energy with Tansheen, and what a delightful spin that was. Pure joy, pure movement. The kind of track that makes you want to get up and sway even at nearly 9:30 in the evening. Here at Radio Europulse, we live for these moments where the music just lifts you up. And tonight, we're absolutely spoiled for choice.
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1: Hello. It's Alice and Alice's Insights. Today, July 31st, we are celebrating the birthday of a true Eurovision icon and Malta's ultimate pop queen. We are sending our warmest wishes to the incredible Ira Lasko, who turns 45 today. Eurovision fans will never forget her historic debut back in 2002. With her magical and hard money performance of Seventh Wonder, she captured the hearts of millions across Europe, securing a phenomenal second place for Malta. Let's bring back those unforgettable emotions right now.

But her Eurovision journey didn't stop there. 14 years later, she made a triumphant return to the big stage in Stockholm for Eurovision 2016. She absolutely owned the arena with her modern, high-energy pop banger, Walk on Water, proving once again that she belongs among the stars. Let's pump up the volume.

0: 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Goodbye, everyone. This was Alice. And I'll catch you on the next wave.
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1: 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That's you, and we absolutely love it. The night is still young, the music is calling, and trust me, what's coming next is going to be absolutely worth your time. Stay right here with us.

0: 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Keep those speakers on.
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0: Monroe and Violin Phonics just served up Regard with that absolutely stunning string arrangement. Passionate, dramatic, the kind of track that reminds you why we fall in love with Eurovision's boldest moments. Just before 10 o'clock on Radio Europulse, and you're locked in with us for what comes next. Stay close.
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0: and Torpegaard Lund just took us somewhere intimate and reflective with 4 Vigar H Gem, that warm, introspective energy that speaks to something deep, something real. It's just after 10 in the evening here on Radio Europulse, and we're rolling through the night with you. What's next on the dial is going to shift the whole vibe entirely, so stick with us.
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0: Bob's Ducant just wrapped us up with Rosa, that haunting, soulful Portuguese cry that cuts right through you, pure emotion and tradition meeting something timeless. 10:15 at night here on Radio Europulse, and we're deep in the zone with you. Stick around, because the next track is about to take us somewhere completely unexpected.
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0: America just gave us Mother Nature, that grounded, earthy presence with real conviction behind it, a track that speaks its truth without needing to shout. 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

0: and Georgian Ingman just transported us straight to the dance floor with Dance of Eyes. That infectious, irresistible groove that makes you want to move, pure joy wrapped up in every note. It's 10:45 here on Radio Europulse, and honestly, that's the kind of energy we needed right now. 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
1: Sandy Shaw just had us dancing on strings with Puppet on a String, that irresistible pop charm that won the Eurovision Song Contest and honestly still hasn't lost an ounce of its magic. 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

0: David just wrapped us up with two tea Reconatras, that gorgeous, velvety voice pulling us right into the heart of things. A real Eurovision moment from 1973 that still carries all its elegance. Just past 11 in the evening here on Radio Europulse, and we've got one listener locked in with us, which means this next track is all yours. Stay close.
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0: Atari just lifted us up with Hallelujah, that soaring, joyful energy that radiates pure celebration, a moment of pure light here at just past 11 in the evening. 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

0: Motherhood of Man just wrapped us with Save Your Kisses for Me, that pure pop sweetness, all charm and melody, the kind of track that makes you smile whether you mean to or not. 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

0: Logan just pulled us in with Hold Me Now, that tender, intimate vocal wrapped in warmth and emotion, the kind of song that stops you mid-thought and makes you really listen. 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

0: Listen, Ketty just took us back with Non Ho Eletta, that timeless Italian charm from 1967, all wistful melody and youthful longing wrapped in pure Eurovision magic. 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

0: absolutely crushed it with Waterloo back in 1974. That disco pop masterpiece that conquered Eurovision and the world, pure joy and irresistible groove. We're deep into the night here on Radio Europulse, just before midnight, and I'm loving that you're still with us. Next up, something fresh is waiting in the wings.
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0: Bella just wrapped up with that modern pop energy from Cowboys Don't Cry, and it's midnight here on Radio Europulse, the witching hour when the night really belongs to us. Stick around because what's coming next is going to keep you hooked.
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0: Dancing on the ice with Esala, just glided through with that crystalline, shimmering production, pure escapism at this hour. It's just after midnight here on Radio Europulse, and I'm thrilled you're riding the night with us. 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

0: guys absolutely brought that Turkish fire with Doom Tech Tech, that infectious pulse and raw energy straight from Karaman, a track that grabs you by the collar and won't let go, especially when the world's quiet like this. You're the sole soul riding the night with Radio Europulse at 20 past midnight, and I love that you're here. What comes next is going to surprise you.
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0: Francesco Gabbani just took us on that wild, genre-bending journey with Occidentali's Karma, Eastern mysticism colliding with Western pop chaos, pure Eurovision brilliance. It's just before 1 in the morning here on Radio Europulse, and I'm so glad you're riding this shift with me. 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

0: Motherhood of Man just wrapped us up with Save Your Kisses for Me, that irresistible pop confection from 1976, all sweetness and sing-along charm, the kind of track that makes you understand why Eurovision magic happens. Here at Radio Europulse, just before 1 in the morning, we're keeping the nostalgia flowing for you, our faithful night owl. Stay tuned for what's spinning next.
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0: just pulled us into that moody, introspective world of Soldi, pure Italian elegance wrapped around something vulnerable and real. Nearly 1 a.m. here on Radio Europulse, and you're still with us, which means you've got taste and stamina. Let's see where the next track takes us.
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0: Lufthansa just wrapped up with that gorgeous, soulful Portuguese atmosphere. Bandidos Do Cant, bringing that deep, earthy emotion that only Fado can deliver. 1:05 in the morning on Radio Europulse, and I'm absolutely here for this intimate listening hour with you. What comes next might just surprise us both.
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1: Step one, get everyone's attention. A powerful, majestic start. Maybe battle horn of some kind.
2: Step two, drums. There has to be drums. It doesn't hurt if the drums are played by gorgeous topless men. It's proven very efficient through the years. But please feel free to try other alternatives. It's also proven helpful to go the exact opposite way. Use a grandmother.
1: Step three, show the viewers your country's ethnic background by using an old tradition folklore instrument that no one's heard before.
2: No, no. In this case, it's proven much more efficient to not use the male models. Go for an old man. A beard helps. The instrument is called the Swedish kvinna böske, a small roundish piece from the horn family, inherited from the Vikings. Just make something up, no one will know.
1: Step four. In Eurovision, nothing says winner like a violin. Trust us. Bring a violin.
2: Step five. The violin, the drums, and the kvinna böske might make it all feel a bit old-fashioned. This can easily be fixed by adding a DJ who pretends to scratch. In real life, of course, this is 30 years old. But in Eurovision, it'll give your number a contemporary feel.
1: Step six, costumes. You need to look memorable, something that the viewers will notice.
2: Perfect. Step seven, the song. Everything else might be important, but the song is essential. Let it be about something everyone can relate to. Love works. Peace is also a popular way to go.
1: Yes, peace is good. ABBA actually won the competition with a song about war with Waterloo, but this is not something we recommend.
2: When you have all your pieces gathered, go for it.

0: Zelmerlo and Petra Mead just reminded us why Love, Love, Peace, Peace is pure Eurovision joy, that infectious optimism, that hand-in-hand euphoria that only the contest can crystallize. 1:16 in the morning here at Radio Europulse, and with you tuning in at this hour, we're both clearly Eurovision devotees with commitment. 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

0: Hills just took us back with Mon Ami Pirit, that charming, wistful French vocal, the kind of intimate storytelling that reminds you why the contest has always celebrated the art of the song itself. 1:30 in the morning here at Radio Europulse, and I'm genuinely thrilled you're still with me. The night is young, and so are the surprises coming your way.
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1: Just after 1:48 in the morning, we've just floated through Veronica Fusaro's Alice, that ethereal ESC version from her album Looking for Connection. A delicate, introspective moment that feels perfectly suited to this quiet hour on Radio Europulse. 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

0: Jessica Mauboy's We Got Love just wrapped us up in that warm, infectious positivity. Pure Aussie charm meets Eurovision spirit. And honestly, at nearly 2 in the morning, that kind of feel-good energy is exactly what we need here on Radio Europulse. 4 of you still riding with us? Beautiful. Let's see what magic comes next.
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tonight. 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

0: Singers just brought us that infectious, feel-good energy with everybody from Estonia's 2001 Eurovision entry. Pure joy distilled into one irresistible groove. Here at just past 2 in the morning, we're riding that uplifting wave together. 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

0: Alto just took us on a wild ride with monsters. That track has teeth. 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

0: that feeling when a song just perfectly captures what you're chasing? Joust with Grab the Moment did exactly that. Pure Nordic energy. That driving momentum that makes you feel alive even at 2:30 in the morning. 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

0: Pirelli just took us on that smooth, dreamy journey with Take Me to Your Heaven, a track that floats like it belongs in the clouds, pure Scandinavian elegance wrapped in 90s charm. Here we are, 2:42 in the morning, just you and Radio Europulse, and the night is still young. What's coming next? Stick around to find out.
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0: Bob just wrapped us up with slow down, and that's exactly what he did. Eased the pace, brought the temperature down, let us breathe for a moment at nearly 3 in the morning. One listener, one vibe, one radio station keeping you company through the small hours. What comes next on Radio Europulse? You'll want to stay tuned.
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